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0: Frankie in Hollywood, Duran Duran in Rio, or Wham in Heaven. 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
5: 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The

0: Greece, summer nights come with a little magic. Just 300 metres from Solomos Square, discover one of Greece's most beloved traditions, the open-air cinema. 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Zante Open Air Cinema, a true Greek attraction, a night at the movies under the stars. Mamma mia,
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0: Karaoke in Hollywood, Duran Duran in Rio, or Wham in Heaven. It all adds up to 80s heaven, and you can snatch a slice of it this Thursday evening between 7 and 9pm as we go back to the 80s with me, Tony Francis. We'll have the Twin Spin, Tony's 12-inch, and the Charles Choice, as well as 2 hours of great music from the best decade ever, right here on 88.6 Island Radio.
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6: 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Where even I don't know what's coming next. And just to keep things interesting, there's the odd theme show thrown in too. You never know what you're gonna get. So grab your lunch, turn it up loud, and join me for great music, lively features, and plenty of laughs. 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
9: Tuesday's morning report from Radio News Hub. I'm Lucy Gormanley. Hope you're having a good day so far. Lots to come on today's show, so let's get started.
10: It's actually come about by an incredible programme. You know, it's a globally unique programme that NHS England developed in response to the WHO, so the World Health Organization, goal to eliminate hepatitis C.
9: Could England be the first country to get rid of hepatitis C?
11: Opening a bedroom door and a window if it's safe to do so to allow that air to flow. If they're using a baby sleeping bag, checking any guidance that comes with that for which tog to use for each season and the room temperature.
9: Well, we all know there's been some high overnight temperatures. We've got some tips for parents on how to help little ones stay cool and sleep safely. It's not just little ones that are affected, how are our wildlife coping? And it was a golden day for Team GB on Sunday. We hear from some very talented athletes. A quick look at the weather. A wet start across many northern and central areas, with rain moving southwards. Turning brighter but fresher from the north, with a high of 24 degrees Celsius. First off, a look at the stories making the headlines with Frankie.
12: Rain is finally set to hit drought-stricken land this week. It comes as Wessex Water issued a hosepipe ban for the first time in 50 years after weeks of heatwaves and dry weather. But Chester Zoo says the stifling heat has actually been good for some of their animals.
13: A lot of the big cats have sort of having a nice snooze, afternoon snooze in the sun, and another one is our Komodos. So they're a reptile, and reptiles like to bask. So again, they try and find sunnier spots.
12: Russia are threatening the UK with consequences after British drones were used by Ukraine for the first time. It's understood targets were struck deep inside Russia with drones made by two UK companies, part of Kyiv's step up in attacks against Moscow. Disabled bus pass holders in England will be able to travel for free at all hours from next year. It's part of the Prime Minister's drive to cut down the cost of living. And the trial of the man accused of orchestrating the murder of rapper Tupac Shakur nearly 30 years ago has begun. 63-year-old Dwayne Davis is charged with his murder. No one had been formally accused until 2023. From Radio News Hub, I'm Frankie Hersine.
9: Okay, on to the stories of May today's front pages. First of all, the Daily Mail writes, so who was White House hoaxer who duped PM? And the Daily Star writes, Andy's fate. Well, both papers report that Andy Burnham has exchanged messages with someone pretending to be Donald Trump's chief of staff. The Prime Minister is believed to have been in contact with the unknown individual who pretended to be Susie Wiles before becoming suspicious of the activity. Well, sources say a few messages of no significance were sent, and the incident was quickly reported to the appropriate authorities. Next, the Daily Mail writes the headline, Fame and a Life of Struggle, with a photo of Hayden Panettiere, as do the Times. The 36-year-old actress was found dead on Sunday at her home by police in South Carolina. Police say there are no signs of foul play or suspicious circumstances. The cause and manner of her death have not been confirmed. Next, The Guardian writes the line, Thai stop fighting climate change, enjoy heat waves. Well, former UK's deputy leader Richard Tice has urged people to stop being doom and gloom about climate change, as it could see an improvement to English wine. In July, the Met Office said that 2,700 people are thought to have died from heat-related causes during the May and June heat waves in England and Wales. And The Sun used the headline, Pep's divorce rant at players. This comes as a new documentary following Manchester City is due to come out. It shows his worst run at the club, but he did win 20 trophies in a 10-year spell at the Etihad. Well, that's on the newsstands. How about online? So the National Television Awards have announced this year's nominations. There's a new category recognising the rise of fly-on-the-wall celebrity-led shows. That means At Home with the Furies, Clarkson's Farm and Stacey and Joe will go head-to-head. And singer Ariana Grande is continuing her six-night residency at the O2 Arena in London. She was joined by Wicked co-star Cynthia Erivo on Sunday night. Cynthia says Ariana is her favourite person to sing with. Okay, on to our first story this morning. And England is on the cusp of becoming one of the first countries in the world to eliminate hepatitis C. Initiatives including A&E blood tests, GP registration testing and free at-home tests have helped to find people who were previously undiagnosed. Global health leaders have set out plans to eliminate viral hepatitis by 2030. Tanita Sims spoke to Rachel Halford, the CEO of the Hepatitis C Trust.
10: It's super exciting, and it's actually come about by an incredible program. You know, it's a globally unique program that NHS England developed in response to the WHO, so the World Health Organization, goal to eliminate hepatitis C. And really, what NHS England did in across England, so bearing in mind that when we're talking about elimination, we're talking about the UK, but specifically in England, what England did was they set about a groundbreaking commissioning model. So what they did was they asked pharmaceutical companies not just to set a competitive price for their drugs, but also to propose strategies to find, diagnose and treat people. And what this has culminated in is an incredible globally unique program of work, elimination program of work, where there's been multi-stakeholders with people that lived experience at the centre. We've got NHS partners, health and justice. We've got GPs. We've got NHS nurses, clinicians, drug services, the whole system working together to find and support people to get treated. I think it was the program started in 2019. And within the first few years, I think by our first report was probably 23, 24, we'd already treated 60,000 people. It is a disease that if left untreated, people become seriously unwell. It obviously affects their liver, causing liver cancer, and in some cases, death. So it's incredible that we are going to be one of the first countries in the world, if not the first, to eliminate a virus which essentially kills people.
14: And of course, you are. We're on the very cusp of doing it. How can this sort of progress be maintained to make sure that we do achieve that?
10: So where we're at the moment is the World Health Organization sets the actual targets so that you can evidence that you've reached elimination. So where we are now is we are about to submit our dossier to say that we're on the path to, which means that we have achieved many of the set targets. They have impact targets and programmatic, and they're things like, you know, have you a certain percentage of your people, high prevalence people that are affected by hepatitis C, have they all been found? Have they all been tested? Have they all accessed treatment? And we have hit so many of these targets. It's tricky in some cases to evidence it, but we are on the cusp of A, reaching the final targets, and B, being able to evidence all of it. So really what we're talking about here is we're on the path now, and hopefully we'll get validation from that from the World Health Organization. And then before 2030, hopefully 28, 29, we'll be submitting our final evidence to say that, yes, we've actually reached elimination. And that is incredible, because the last disease we eliminated, I think I'm right in saying, was polio. And that was a very, very long time ago.
14: Absolutely. And just for some context for this interview, and also for people that maybe aren't too familiar, what exactly is hepatitis C, and how does it affect people?
10: So hepatitis C is a bloodborne virus. So what that means is you can only get it through blood. So it's from blood to blood. The thing with hepatitis C is that, you know, with the majority of people, it takes a long time to have an impact on you. So you can have it for a really, really long time. Some people 10, 20, 30 years even, without even realizing they've got it. But what it does do eventually, because it's a hepatitis, is it affects your liver. Whilst, you know, generally people, you know, you may be told by a hepatologist you wouldn't get any side effects. There are things like you could a bit of brain fog, you could have itchy skin, or feel lethargic, or have problems with your stomach. So there are little things, but you would always associate them with something else. You wouldn't think it's hepatitis C. So essentially, I mean, I think it's about, have you ever been at risk? You know, so predominantly in the UK, people who are affected are people who inject drugs. However, you know, there are examples like people who've had tattoos, particularly if they've had them abroad, you know, where the practices aren't as safe as they are in the UK. It could be dental treatment abroad. It could be we see an increasing number of body treatments abroad. So it's really important to get tested. And then, of course, you know, it's important for me to mention, you know, there was the infected blood scandal, which was horrendous. Where people were given it. So I think it's really important, if you think you've been at risk, that you go and get tested. There's lots of different ways you can get tested. 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
9: Now, have you been struggling to sleep at night because of the hot weather? Me too. Well, many of us are finding it hard to get comfortable. These warmer nights can be even more challenging for babies and toddlers. Unlike adults, they can't regulate their body temperature as well, which can increase the risk of overheating, which is linked to an increased risk of sudden infant death syndrome, or SIDS, in babies. Ellen Lithgow is from the Lullaby Trust. She told us more about those risks.
11: So we don't know the exact cause of SIDS, so it is unknown. But what we do know from research is that there are some factors that can put babies at greater risk of SIDS. And so one of these things includes babies getting too hot, things like having their faces or heads covered, which could be, for example, by a blanket or a toy. So that's why I recommend that clear cot. Because we know that babies can't regulate their temperature as well as older adults and children. So that's why, although we don't know the exact cause, we do know that by following safer seat guidelines, families can help reduce the risk of SIDS for their baby.
9: There's lots of things parents can do to help babies sleep safely despite these high overnight temperatures. Ellen has some tips to help keep little ones cool at night.
11: So the recommended room temperature for babies to sleep in to help reduce the risk of sudden infant death syndrome, also known as SIDS, is around 16 to 20 degrees, but we know that keeping a baby's room at this temperature can be harder in summer. So there's a couple of things that families can do. So using lighter bedding and clothing and fewer layers on the baby, opening a bedroom door and a window if it's safe to do so to allow that air to flow. If they're using a baby sleeping bag, checking any guidance that comes with that for which tog to use for each season and the room temperature. And if you've got a fan, you can use this to kind of cool the room, but it's really important that you don't aim that fan directly on the baby. We want it circulating around the room. You can try keeping curtains closed in the daytime to try and kind of prevent the room heating up as much. And then also it's really important to use a room thermometer. So like I said, ideally 16 to 20 degrees. It's really hard to guess. So that's why I recommend having a room temperature in any space that baby sleeps. But we do know that even after doing all the above in kind of really warm weather, you really might still struggle to kind of keep it down, which we know can be really frustrating. So we do have more information, but just making sure you follow all that safer sleep advice and try those different tips to try and keep that room temperature between that 16 to 20 degrees if you can. If you've got questions about safer sleep, we've got lots more information around safer sleep in hot weather on our website. We've also got an email. You can email us at info@lullabytrust.org.uk, or we've also got a helpline that's open between 10 and 2 on 0808 802 6869 for more information.
9: Well, the extreme heat is also having a terrible impact on wildlife as well, particularly for hedgehogs. Grace can tell us more.
18: Whether you love it or hate it, these heat waves come at a cost. We've seen wildfires, travel disruptions, and an increased strain on an already strained NHS. Well, the RSPCA is urging us to spare a thought for our local hedgehogs who are struggling to find water or food due to the dry conditions. The charity has reported a 30% rise in dehydrated hedgehog admissions to its wildlife centres during June and July. Wildlife expert Evie Button told us more about the surge.
19: We always do see a rise in hedgehogs coming in the summer. Some of that could be the orphaned hoglets. Sometimes it can be because they've been caught up in netting put out in gardens. So it's quite normal for us to see an increase in the summer. But the increase we're seeing this summer is so much more than previous years. And I think that is because of the impact of the heat wave and of how prolonged it's been and of how hard and dry the ground's been getting, so they can't find the food, the water. And so we are seeing more dehydration and starvation than we normally would.
18: Evie says baby hedgehogs known as hoglets are particularly vulnerable, with some arriving at the centre requiring round-the-clock care.
19: Young hedgehogs called hoglets, they're really vulnerable right now because they were born probably around June and July, so during all this hot weather we've had. And with adult hedgehogs, they can move a bit further afield to find the food and water that's really scarce right now. But the baby hedgehogs can't do that. And if the mum is struggling herself or sadly killed for some reason, unfortunately, they are really at risk, any hedgehog that's orphaned.
18: So what can we do to help hedgehogs in our own gardens get through these high temperatures?
19: There's lots of really easy things you can do to help hedgehogs in your garden. The first one is to put out some shallow dishes of fresh water. Just make sure you clean them every day because we don't want bacteria and algae to build up in them. You can also put food out. So it's just meat-based tinned cat or dog food is perfect for them. And just keeping an eye on them, knowing what to look out for if there are any signs that might concern you. For example, if they're wobbly, a bit lethargic or surrounded by flies, they might need some help. But if they're out during the day, larger than about apple size and kind of moving normally, they're probably just searching for food or water.
9: And finally, it was an incredible triumph for Team GB at the European Championships. This year's competition took place at the Alexander Stadium in Birmingham, ending on Sunday night in front of a sold-out crowd. It was a huge tournament for the girls. Dina Asher-Smith moved to the outright top of the European Athletics Championships all-time list with her 11th medal. And Amy Hunt became the first athlete to win four gold medals at a single European Championships. Hometown hero Matt Hudson-Smith became the outright most decorated man in the history of the competition. Well, the last race was the 4x100m relay, where Jeremiah Azu, Asher-Smith, Zarmal Hughes and Hunt beat Germany and Spain in 39.97 seconds. Well, Zarnell says it was a proud moment.
20: Just another one to the collection, which I'm very grateful for. I never take it for granted. Filled with gratitude because I knew the shape I was coming in into the championship rear 7 to 8 days ago. I got a strain in my left abductor. So to come back, to be on the podium with these guys in the last event, absolutely grateful for everything, and I'm very proud of each and every one of us that participated.
9: Dina Asher-Smith says it's unbelievable.
21: I think I struggle to, because when you kind of start track and field, I think you just want to be fast. You want to be faster and just see how fast you can go. And I just never really thought that I would get to this point, or even, I hate saying my own numbers, but I think that's like international medal number like 27. I didn't think that would be me, just mainly because I never had that in my vision board. So to be in this position is great. And it's very humbling as well, because when you think about all the incredible athletes that I look up to and I'm fortunate enough to run with, it's incredible to be performing with people from different generations on different teams with so many different people. And now we've got my idols like Christina Horogu, you've got Richard Kilty on our team staff. So I'm incredibly humbled and grateful to be in a position to be medaling 12 years after my European debut, 13 years after my senior debut as a 17-year-old.
9: Record-breaking Amy Hunt agrees.
22: It's so beyond the bounds of my dreams. I'm just so kind of euphoric right now. And yeah, I think I'm just so proud of myself and the way that I've handled this week. The emotions of it, the recovery, kind of being strict and staying disciplined after all the highs, and just staying true to myself and true to the job that I went out there and did. I think we cleared up nearly all the sprint medals. So I think we can definitely say we are sprint nation in Europe for sure. And it's just euphoric. Like, we all kind of push each other on. When you see others winning medals, you want to get out there and get a bit of that for yourself. So obviously we opened the show, and then Georgia just came through and did something incredible as well. So I think it just shows the strength that British athletics have right now, and we're entering this era of just dominance.
9: Elsewhere, Jasmine Sawyers snatched silver in the long jump. Abby Donnelly became the first British woman to win a marathon medal at the European Championships. Well, that's all we've got time for on today's Morning Report. I'm Lucy Gorman. Have a lovely rest of your day. We'll see you again tomorrow.

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3: Rain is on the way for many of us, but there's still warnings that it won't bring an end to the widespread drought conditions. For many, it'll be the first significant rainfall following weeks of record hot and dry weather. And zookeepers say their animals have been learning to adapt.
4: For some of our animals, like the rhinos and elephants, they actually really enjoy going for a swim. So we always make sure that they've got their pool there if they want to, or a mud wallow particularly. So again, rhinos, even capybaras. I know people love a capybara. Well, they love to go for a swim and a wallow.
3: That's Poppy Lees, a ranger from Chester Zoo. Conditions are expected to turn drier by Friday before more rain next week. Moscow has threatened the UK with consequences over Ukraine's use of British-made drones. It's reported weapons made by two UK companies were used in Kyiv's latest strikes as they continue to ramp up pressure on Russia's economy. The Ministry of Defence spokesperson says Britain will continue to stand shoulder to shoulder with Ukraine. Thousands of people have attended a vigil for Professor Jason Arde, who was found dead last week after accusations of plagiarism. MPs and friends spoke at the vigil, paying tribute to the former Cambridge professor. Crossbench peer Lord Woolley says he couldn't see a way out. Downing Street has declined to say whether the Prime Minister is considering an inquiry. A campaign's getting underway to educate Brits on how to save a life.
5: It's about encouraging people to have some understanding, not aiming to turn people into experts, but a little knowledge goes a long way.
3: That's Professor Andrew Hartle from St John's Ambulance. The charity's urging people to know how to save someone from choking, saying bystanders do not have the knowledge or confidence to intervene. Around 300 people die in England every year due to a choking incident. And people with disabled bus passes in England will be able to travel for free at all hours from April next year. At the moment, they can only do so between the hours of 9:30 a.m. and 11 p.m, but Andy Burnham's lifting the limits to try and cut down the cost of living. He previously introduced the measure in Greater Manchester when he was mayor there. That's the latest from Radio News Hub. I'm Frankie Hersine.
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7: As AI surges, new global research finds 83% of businesses say its adoption is already outpacing their existing governance capabilities. Here's Sebastian Weir from IBM.
8: We're expecting a 67% increase in spending in AI over the next 2 years, but with the continued gap between governance lagging behind adoption, this is only going to exacerbate the delay in getting value out of AI. We find that really understanding how AI works, what it can do and how it can change is the most effective way of unlocking its benefits. You can find even more from our latest IBV report online.
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9: And a very good morning to you. How are you doodling? Let's have a look at the weather. 22 at the moment. It's going to go up to 32 eventually today. Lows of 23. Sun will disappear on us around about 8:25. Let's have a look down here. Sunshine and cloud up till about 11 and then breaking into abundant sunshine. Wind speed 5 mile per hour is northerly, and the humidity is 77%. There you go. Actually, news and weather all put together, coming up to 9:05. Good morning.
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0: good morning to you.
1: Nothing could be grander than to be in Louisiana in the morning.
0: In the morning, it's great to stay up late. Good morning. Good morning to you.
1: Might be just as iffy if we was in Mississippi.
0: When we left the movie show, the future wasn't bright. But came the dawn, the show goes on, and I don't want to say good night.
2: Don't say good morning.
0: Good morning.
2: Rainbow shining through.
0: Good morning.
1: Good morning.
0: Bonjour.
1: Bonjour.
0: Buenos dias.
1: Buenos dias.
0: Bonjour.
1: Good morning.
0: Good morning.
1: Good morning.
0: Good morning.

And a very good morning to you. How you diddling? How you doing? It's coming up to 9:15. It is Tuesday, the 18th of August. 18th already. A very special day today. It's Bad Poetry Day today. So, if you know a bad poem, a short one, let me know. The radio is playing loud. The music sounds so good. If you don't tune into 88.6 FM, you really, really should. There you go. I mean, that was one of mine that I concocted yesterday. I told you it's Bad Poetry Day. Morning to Jessica, Theo, Aidan and Matt. Also, good morning to Natasha, Costa, Seb and Christian. Morning to Kat. Morning to Morris. Morning to Spiro, Lisa, Martin and Takis. Millie, Maya, Bums on Fire, Julian, Jack and Cameron. Good morning. Morning to Linda. Morning to Debbie in Catalonia. Morning to John in Catalonia as well, and everybody else in Catalonia. Morning.

Morning to Roy, morning to Leslie, also to Thomas, to Peggy, to Marie, Maria, sorry. Good morning to Ken, good morning to Tony, good morning to Chris. And let's look on the other side here, let's have a look. Hang on a second. morning to BJ, morning to BJ, morning to Donna, morning to Mike, and morning to Seawolf as well. Oh, there you go. Right, let's crack on with some music, shall we? Here we go. Maestro, please.

That's Deacon Blue and Diggity. Morning to Vasso, good morning to you, have a good day. Also, very good morning to Adrian, thank you very much for tuning in this morning.

Morning to everybody. Plessers, the market, and Zanti Weddings. Morning. If you're getting married today, congratulations. It looks lovely day out there today to get married. The sun is shining. Blue skies. And if you're thinking about getting married on this lovely island of ours, there's only one place to go. ZantiWeddings.com. 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

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Classic hits and great memories. Right, for Jade and Costa this morning. Very good morning to both of you.

0: That's Earth, Wind and Fire on this Bad Poetry Day. Now, what about this one? Okay, it's called The Weather and Vibe Special. Here we go. The sun is shining in the sky. The sea is very blue. I'm talking on the microphone and playing songs for you. What do you reckon? Bad Poetry Day. Yes, all right. Don't give up the day job, I know. Isn't sport. Back in a sec.
1: In the first of a few Welsh derbies in the Championship this season, newly promoted Cardiff scored a last-minute free kick to earn a 1-1 draw with Wrexham. Reuben Colwell struck in the 98th minute. Newly appointed Scotland head coach Sebastian Pocagnoli says he's aware of the big challenge of national management.
2: I will do my best to bring my ideas and my personality to this challenge.
1: Audio of on-field conversations between Premier League referees and players will be heard during live broadcast for the first time this season. Howard Webb, chief refereeing officer for ProRef, has pushed a greater transparency on decision-making since his appointment 4 years ago and created the Mic'd Up program in 2023 to help show how key calls are made by officials. And the 100 winners Gus Atkinson and Josh Tung have been back to become the leaders of England's bowling attack in Test cricket. Seema Tung claimed a solitary scalp for Manchester Supergiants in Sunday's 5-wicket victory over Trent Rockets in the final of the 100 ball competition to finish joint top of the leading wicket taker standings.
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1: Russia are threatening the UK with consequences after British drones were used by Ukraine for the first time. Georgia Lee has more.
2: It's understood targets were stuck deep inside Russia with drones made by two UK companies as part of Kyiv's effort to put pressure on the Russian economy. The Russian embassy in Britain says the more they support Ukraine, the bigger the price they'll pay. But a UK Ministry of Defence spokesperson says they'll continue to stand shoulder to shoulder with Ukraine and against the Kremlin's aggression.
1: Rain is finally set to hit drought-stricken land, and forecasters are warning some parts could be hit by flooding, but there's still concerns that it won't bring an end to widespread drought conditions. Yesterday, Wessex Water issued a hosepipe ban for the first time in 50 years after weeks of heatwaves and dry weather. Thousands of people took to Trafalgar Square last night to remember the life of Professor Jason Arde, who was found dead following accusations of plagiarism. Labour MP Diane Abbott says there was a vicious media campaign against him, with nearly 250 articles written between his resignation and his death. Downing Street has declined to say whether there'll be an inquiry. Disabled bus pass holders in England will be able to travel for free at all hours from next year. It's part of the Prime Minister's drive to cut down the cost of living. At the moment, the passes are only valid between 9:30 a.m. and 11 p.m. on weekdays. It'll cost £60 million and will come from existing budgets. Bystanders need more knowledge and confidence to help someone at risk of dying from choking. That's what St John's Ambulance say as they launch a new campaign. Their chief medical officer is Professor Andrew Hartle.
3: If you see someone who's really struggling, they need help. And if you do nothing, they will get worse and could potentially die. And the chances of you making things worse are very, very small.
1: And Wetherspoons has banned customers from playing music out loud or taking calls on speakerphone. They're introducing it across all of its nearly 800 pubs after complaints that it was driving people nuts, and it's a problem that's getting worse. From Radio News Hub, I'm Frankie Hersine.
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6: Right, here's your weather. Let's have a look. 26 at the moment. It's going to go up to 32. Lows of 23. Sun will go and say goodnight to us this evening around about 8:25. Sunshine and cloud till about noon, and then breakout. It's going to break out into abundant sunshine after that. Wind speed at the moment, 1 mile per hour. I've never seen like that. But the trees are moving out there. You sure this is right? Oh, he's nodding his head next door. You sure? Yeah, it is. 1 mile per hour, and it's northwesterly. There you go. Humidity is 73%. There you go. Right. I'll see you in a minute. Don't go away. Got to pay some bills.
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0: In Greece, summer nights come with a little magic. 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Zante Open Air Cinema, a true Greek attraction, a night at the movies under the stars. Mamma mia,
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0: It's Bobby G in the morning, the press of St Markets and Zanti Weddings, wishing you a very happy Tuesday morning. It's 13 minutes past 10. I'd like to say a big thank you to Peggy, who sent me a poem. Oh my God. It's a long one, Pegs. If the mountain seems too big today, then climb a hill instead. If the morning brings you sadness, it's okay to stay in bed. If the day ahead weighs heavy and your plans feel like a curse, there's no shame in rearranging. Don't make yourself feel worse. If a shower feels like needles and the bath feels like you're drown, you haven't washed your hair for days, and don't throw away your crown. Peggy, where'd you get this from? Is it... I'll tell you what, I'm going to do the anagram now. Get your pen and paper out. It's a bad poetry day today, by the way, if you just tuned in. Yeah, they're bad poetry day. Bobby G, Bobby G.
1: Challenge your brain. Solve the Daily Anagram with Bobby G.
0: Right, the anagram today, looking for a band, a group. We did one yesterday, didn't we? Yeah, we'll do another one today. Not many letters, though. Are you ready? Okay, here we go. GRIPSSLICE. That's it. How many letters? Okay, hang on. 1, 2, 3, 4, 5, 6, 7, 8, 9, 10. Yeah, 10. So GRIPSSLICE, if you think you know what it is.

Peggy just sent me a message. She says, stop giggling. Like, all right, I'm trying. I'm trying to stop giggling. So if you think you know what the answer to the anagram is, let me know. Now, where are we? A day is not a lifetime. Arrest is not defeat. Don't think of it as a failure. Just quit. A kind retreat. Okay, more of that from Peggy's poem a little bit later, I think.

Robbie Williams and Phil, it's okay to take a moment from an anxious, fractured mind. The world will not stop turning while you get resigned. The mountain will still be there when you want to try again. You can climb it on your own. No time, just love yourself till then. There you go. Thank you very, Peggy, thank you very much. It deserves, that deserves a round of applause. Hang on a second, where's the crew? There you go. Thank you very much indeed, Pegs, thanks a lot. Yes, it's Bad Poetry Day today, by the way.

on the sea and native New Yorker. There you go. It's Bobby G in the morning on Island Radio 88.6. Classic hits and great memories. Thanks very much for your company today, wherever you happen to be today. I'm quite excited, though. I just got a message from Box Now saying my Temu parcel's here. Yeah, so there you go. If you have this Temu thing and you have a Box Now, have you got the app? Get the app, the Box Now app, and there's a little gadget on it, and you just you don't have to worry about putting numbers in. You just press this button, and then the door opens. You sort of stand there, press the button, and boom, the door opens. It's really good. Yeah. Anyway, there you go. Much easier getting the app, I tell you. At 27 after the hour, this is David Gray now.

0: Morning to Alison in Panda Crackers, who's making exceedingly good cakes at the moment and had time to do the anagram, and you got it right. Well done. Thanks, Alison. Thank you very much indeed. Thanks to Ken as well, who's got the anagram right, who's pointed me in the right direction for some more poetry. I'll check that out as well. Dear, oh dear. Become the Robert Burns of Island Radio, or whatever next. Not quite, okay, not quite. All right.
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9: 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Hits that don't hurt.

beautiful South. And don't marry her. It's Bobby G in the morning, your Pleasance Markets and Zante Weddings on this Bad Poetry Day today, Tuesday, the 18th.

0: I woke up early in the morning and made a cup of tea. Now I sit back and listen close to Bobby on the radio. That doesn't even rhyme, does it? Right, so let's check out some showbiz now, shall we? Here we go.
1: There were no signs of foul play or suspicious circumstances relating to Heroes and Nashville actress Hayden Panettiere's death, according to police. Panettiere, who died on Sunday, aged 36, was found in her home by police in Greenville, South Carolina. Officers responded to a call reporting that the actress was unresponsive and in cardiac arrest. Bonnie Tyler was remembered as a star but never a diva at a funeral that included renditions of some of her biggest hits. Fans applauded and shouted goodbye as the singer's white coffin, etched with symbols including a microphone and a treble clef, was carried into Swansea Minster earlier today.
2: In my teens, her music was quite prolific. For me, it was her most iconic period in the 1980s.
3: Bonnie Tyler was such an icon anyways, that her music was always a soundtrack in your life.
1: And cellist Julian Lloyd Webber has said he feels very grateful following successful treatment for prostate cancer. The 75-year-old musician announced his diagnosis in April.

Thanks for your company today, wherever you happen to be. It's Bobby G in the morning with Plessers Markets and Zanti Weddings. Isn't Jerry Rafferty?

Time After Time. What is the time, by the way? Just waiting for the second end to come round. It's 4 minutes to the top of the hour. Just time to play one more, I think. One more song. Kirsten McCall.

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2: Moscow has threatened the UK with consequences over Ukraine's use of British-made drones. Georgia Lee has more.
3: It's reported weapons made by two UK companies were used in Kyiv's latest strikes as they continue to ramp up pressure on Russia's economy and their ability to pay for the war. A Ministry of Defence spokesperson says Britain will continue to stand shoulder to shoulder with Ukraine, but Russia's embassy in Britain has accused the UK of deliberately escalating the war and said it'll inevitably carry consequences.
2: Tens of thousands of people have attended a vigil for Professor Jason Arday, who was found dead last week after accusations of plagiarism. MPs and friends spoke at the vigil, paying tribute to the former Cambridge professor. Crossbench peer Lord Woolley says he couldn't see a way out. Downing Street has declined to say on whether the Prime Minister is considering an inquiry. A 55-year-old man's been charged with manslaughter over the death of a man who was bitten by a dog. Police were called to reports of an altercation in the Caldergrove area of Wakefield on Saturday. Lee Ellis from Caldergrove is accused of being in charge of a dog dangerously out of control. He's now being remanded in custody. Job vacancies have fallen back again, but wage growth in the private sector has hit a near six-year low. The Office for National Statistics said there are around 6,000 fewer vacancies between May and July compared with the 2 months before. Too many people are choking to death because bystanders don't have the knowledge or confidence to intervene. That's what experts from St John's Ambulance say, as a poll showed less than half of people know how to help in a crisis. Professor Andrew Hartle is their chief medical officer.
4: It's about the availability of education. First aid isn't a mandatory course at school, and not everyone joins St John Ambulance as a badger or a cadet.
2: And people with disabled bus passes in England will be able to travel for free at all hours from April next year. At the moment, they can only do so between the hours of 9:30 a.m. and 11 p.m, but Andy Burnham's lifting the limits to try and cut down on the cost of living. That's the latest from Radio News Hub. I'm Frankie Hersine.
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8: Okay, let's have a look. 29 at the moment. It's going to go up to 32 eventually today. Lows at 23. Sun will disappear at 8:25. We've still got some cloud kicking about. Yeah, we have. And there's some more cloud coming in. So that abundant sunshine for the moment has disappeared. It might come back again. But we've got sunshine and cloud right the way through. Even more cloud coming around about 2-3 o'clock this afternoon, so watch out for that. Wind speed's gone up again from 1 mile an hour to 8 westerly, and the humidity is 65%. There you go. That's your news and your weather all put together, coming up to 3:04 past 11.
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It's Bobby G in the morning with Plessis and Market and Zanti Weddings. Right, the anagram today, looking for a band. GRIPSSLICE. GRIPSSLICE. And I think it's 10 letters, isn't there? 1, 2, 3, 4, 5, 6, 7, 8, 9. Yeah, 10 letters. So GRIPSSLICE. If you think you know what it is, let me know.

0: Right, what's the time? 13 minutes past the 11 o'clock. Time for a Mr. Bublé now, I think. We'll have some Bublé now.
1: Calimera.

Michael Bublé and Reese Witherspoon there, and Something Stupid. Bobby G rolls in with the morning light, turning up the music and making everything all right. From the first cup of tea of coffee. I've got to start again now. Bobby G rolls in with the morning light, turn up the music, making everything right. From the first cup of coffee to the morning commute, he's got the perfect rhythm and the perfect tune. There you go. I got there eventually. Thank you, Kat.

With great songs throughout the decades, listening to another radio station is a big mistake. So tune in to the best radio show in town. Bobby G in the Morning won't let you down. Thank you very much. That's the one from the best author in town, Chrissy Parker. Thanks, Chrissy.

That's Peter Gabriel and Salisbury Hill. Bobby G in the morning with Plessis the Market and Zanti Weddings, wishing you a very happy Tuesday today. Yes, it's Tuesday. The sun is shining out there. It looks rather nice out there. There is a bit of a wind. Yes, the trees are going side to side. There you go. Right, we'll take a break. Back very shortly with more music. 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

nothing like a bit of Green Day, is there? Wake me up when September ends. Right, today's anagram. When September ends. If you said it's Spice Girls, you were perfectly correct. Well done. Another one tomorrow. This is Island Radio 88.6.

It's Bobby G in the morning with Pleasance the Market and Zanti Weddings, Black Velvet. Jeff is up next to kick up the 80s, just after the news and weather, followed by the lovely Penny taking you through the afternoon.

BG's got to get a message to you. Yeah, message. Just to say that that is it. Yes, thank you very much for tuning in today, keeping me company. Big thank you to everybody at Plessers the Market and Zanti Weddings. If you're about, can we do it again tomorrow, just after 9? Great. All right, I'll see you then. Thanks for all the poems as well. Thank you very much indeed. All right, love you lots. Have a good afternoon.

One more poem. This one's from Debs in Catalonia. What more can I say but hip hip hooray? The only way to make your day is listen to Ireland Radio all day with no better ADJ. Thank you very much, Debs. Love you lots.

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3: Russia are threatening the UK with consequences after British drones were used by Ukraine for the first time. Georgia Lee has more.
4: It's understood targets were stuck deep inside Russia with drones made by two UK companies as part of Kyiv's effort to put pressure on the Russian economy. The Russian embassy in Britain says the more they support Ukraine, the bigger the price they'll pay. But a UK Ministry of Defence spokesperson says they'll continue to stand shoulder to shoulder with Ukraine and against the Kremlin's aggression.
3: Tens of thousands of people have attended a vigil for Professor Jason Arde, who was found dead last week after accusations of plagiarism. Labour MP Diane Abbott says there was a vicious media campaign against him.
5: From his resignation to his suicide last week was just 3 weeks. But the newspapers printed 249 articles about him.
3: Downing Street declined to say whether there'll be an inquiry. Education providers are being hit with closed doors and dead ends when they refer young people to the government's anti-terror program. That's the word from the Children's Commissioner, who says the current system risks missing opportunities to intervene. Referrals to prevent has risen in the past decade by over 60%. Rain is finally set to hit drought-stricken land, and forecasters are warning some parts could be hit by flooding. But there's still concerns that it won't bring an end to widespread drought conditions. Yesterday, Wessex Water issued a hosepipe ban for the first time in 50 years after weeks of heatwaves and dry weather. Job vacancies have fallen back again, but wage growth in the private sector has hit a near six-year low. The Office for National Statistics say there were around 6,000 fewer vacancies between May and July compared with the 2 months before. And Wetherspoons has banned customers from playing music out loud or taking calls on speakerphone. They're introducing the rules across all of its nearly 800 pubs after complaints that it was driving people nuts, and it's a problem that's getting worse. From Radio News Hub, I'm Frankie Hersein.
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7: Just a quick look at the weather before I go. 29 at the moment. It's going to go up to 32. Lows of 23. Sun will disappear at 8:25. Sunshine and cloud. Just looking at this, that's why I'm humming. sunshine and cloud for most of the day until about 5, and then they reckon we're going to have some abundant sunshine. Wind speed 8 mph is northerly, and the humidity 69%. Right, Jeff is up next. I'll see you tomorrow. Have a lovely afternoon. Bye bye.
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Frankie in Hollywood, Duran Duran in Rio, or Wham in Heaven. It all adds up to 80s heaven, and you can snatch a slice of it this Thursday evening between 7 and 9pm as we go back to the 80s with me, Tony Francis. We'll have the Twin Spin, Tony's 12-inch, and the Charles Choice, as well as 2 hours of great music from the best decade ever, right here on 88.6 Island Radio.

a very good idea. Welcome along, Kick Up the 80s. This week it's a special. It's the story of 1981. All the trivia, all the tracks come from 1981. So we open up with Teardrop Explodes, Manchester's Finest, Julian Cope there in Reward. And then Kirsty MacColl, there's a guy down at Chip Shop, swears he's Elvis. So the next 60 minutes, going to hear from Godley and Cream, John and Vangelis, XTC, The Passions. Story behind the song comes from Rainbow, Bit of Cool and the Gang and UB40 and Duran Duran. The number one single in America in the year, and number one single in the UK as well, were coming their way. What happened in 1981? Well, the Church of England allows the ordination of women priests. The new Bond film of the year was For Your Eyes Only. The first US test tube baby was born. And Ken Livingstone becomes leader of Greater London Council. Now, 10cc, of course, big band, but two of them broke away, Godley and Cream, to have hits like this.

Looking at 1981 in depth there. Loads of things going on in this particular year. Lady Diana and Prince Charles marry in this particular year. Bucks Fizz wins Eurovision. MTV launched in the USA, although it didn't come to Europe until 1987, but 81 in the US. Roger Moore is the new James Bond. First recognised cases of AIDS are reported in America. Chariots of Fire wins the Oscar for the best film. Best-selling single of the year. We're going to come onto that a little bit later on, but it was actually The Human League. At cinemas, we're watching things like Empire Strikes Back, The Raging Bull, Raiders of the Lost Ark, and The Shining. If we were on TV watching the small box there, we were glued to new shows. Dynasty, Cagney and Lacey, Game for a Laugh, Only Fools and Horses, Tenko. And a small-budget successful film of the time was Gregory's Girl. And these guys had a big record. John and Vangelis, I'll Find My Way Home.

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1: So we're looking at the story of 1981, the news and the music. Right, three questions about this particular year. Right, name the other member of Soft Cell apart from Mark Arman. So Soft Cell were a duo. Mark Arman was one. Who was the other person? I played them a little earlier. Godly and Cream were in the group 10cc before they broke away as a duo. But what were the names of the other two members of 10cc? Godly and Cream, as in Kev Godley and Lol Cream, were in 10cc, then the other two members. And name the lead singer for Teardrop Explodes. We played them at top of the show. Name the lead singer of Teardrop Explodes. Now, these guys came out of Swindon.
2: New.
1: They're XTC. Remember the Brunel Rooms in Swindon?

Vitality Group, led by Andy Partridge and Colin Mullen. They are XTC, and Sergeant Rock is going to help me there, playing Swindon's Finest, as it was there. Some of the songs that came out of the year, what a great year, 1981. Ultravox, Vienna, Duran Duran Goes on Film, Depeche Mode, Just Can't Get Enough, Queen and Bowie, Under Pressure, Squeeze, Label with Love, Toya, Thunder in the Mountains, real icon, Toya, at that time.

0: kick up the 80s looks at the story of 1981. I always think that's one of those things. You know the song there, I'm in love with a German film star, but you don't know who the artist was. It was The Passions playing right there on 1981.
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0: Right, this is where we give you a backstory to a particular hit. And this week we're going to go with Rainbow and I Surrender. Made number three in the UK from an album called Difficult to Cure. This particular song, penned by Russ Ballard, who many, many years before that had been in Adam Faith's backing band, The Roulettes. He was also the lead voice of Argent on Hold Your Head Up. But he also wrote Since You've Been Gone, a couple of great songs, this and I Surrender. It was the biggest hit single for the group, Rainbow, produced by Roger Glover of Deep Purple. Bill Byford of Saxon said that Russ Ballard actually offered it to them before it was recorded by Rainbow, but they actually didn't go with it. Rock Till You Drop. This I Surrender. These are Rainbow.

0: great rock voice of Graham Bonnet. I think he was in a group in the 60s called The Marbles.
1: Wow.
0: That's I Surrender. Love it. Rainbow.
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2: 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It's party time.

That sort of thing going on in 1981. News headlines. President Reagan is shot in the chest by a would-be assassin. Remember his name? John Hinckley was the name of the guy. The space shuttle Columbia, first reusable spacecraft, went up into space at the time there. Right, if you were looking at sport in America, for our US friends there, baseball was won by, that's the World Series they call it. Always funny, I think, that is, because it's played, America and Canada are playing it there, but they call it a World Series. And that was won by the LA Dodgers. Oakland Raiders won the football, and Boston Celtics won the hoops, or as it's known, basketball there. And New York Islanders won on the ice there with the hockey. The record of the year, we're going to play it a little bit later on. Betty Davis Eyes by Kim Carnes. Album of the year, Double Fantasy by John Lennon and Yoko Ono. And the song of the year was the same one, Betty Davis Eyes. Award winners in 1981. If you went to the movies here, the best picture was Chariots of Fire. The best director was Warren Beatty in Reds. Katharine Hepburn won best actress for On Golden Pond. And Henry Fonda also won best actor for the same movie. The top grossing movies in 1981 in reverse order. At number five, Stripes. At four, Arthur. That was the thing with Dudley Moore, wasn't it? At three, Porky's. Two, we mentioned it there, On Golden Pond. And Raiders of the Lost Ark. Right, but some of the cool guys were around. These were Cool and the Gang. Jones versus Jones. Nice slow jam here.

0: Spotlight in 1981. Cool and the Gang. Jones versus Jones.
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0: Man, this one, especially for our buddy Junior Cope, big fan of UB40. This is the 1 in 10.

Looking at the Billboard charts for the end of the year of 1981, in reverse order, this was what they were, from 10 up to number 1. Number 10, Celebration, Cool and the Gang. At 9, Smokey Robinson and Being With You. 8 was Kiss on My List from Daryl Hall and John Oates. 7, Queen of Hearts, Juice Newton. At 6, Dolly Parton doing 9 to 5. At 5, Physical, Olivia Newton-John. 4, Tide is High, Blondie. 3, One That You Love, Air Supply. At 2, Jesse's Girl, Rick Springfield. And at number 1 was this.

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Frankie in Hollywood, Duran Duran in Rio, or Wham in Heaven. It all adds up to 80s heaven, and you can snatch a slice of it this Thursday evening between 7 and 9pm as we go back to the 80s with me, Tony Francis. We'll have the Twin Spin, Tony's 12-inch, and the Charles Choice, as well as 2 hours of great music from the best decade ever, right here on 88.6 Island Radio.

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1: They say the holy water's watered down, and this town's lost its faith. Our colors will fade eventually, so if our time is running out, day after day, we'll make the mundane a masterpiece. Oh my, my, oh my, my love, I take one look at you, you're taking me.

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1: Well, good afternoon, good afternoon. Yes, I'm in the studio. Just got here, sorting things out. How are we all doing? It's Penny, and I'm going to be with you right through to 4 p.m. this afternoon. Thanks for your company. Frères de Bollier de Paris, wherever you're tuned in. What a lovely day. Yes, another sunny day, but lots of clouds out there today. Very strange. Anyway, we will be looking at around about 2 p.m. To see what it says about the weather. Is there rain on the way? Could there possibly be? Strange weather worldwide, isn't there? Nothing to do with warming, is it? No. Anyway, if wherever you are, we'd love to hear from you. If you'd like to send me a message, you can find me on my Facebook page, or of course, you can find any of the radio presenters when we're in the studio. 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Yeah, all of that. 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That is the Facebook page, or easy peasy. 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My sponsor today's show is BJ's. They are down in Lakenad, just open. They do not close right through to mid-October. 24 hours of the day. They are there for your needs. You'll need a pizza, you need a breakfast, you need a cup of coffee, you need a beer. They've got lots of things for your choice. And you can dine in, you can dine out, or they will even deliver. Fast food specialists and more for the last 25 years or more. Big shout out to Margarita, Spiro and the rest of the gang down at BJ's at the crossroads in Lagana. Right, already tuned in and having a lovely lazy day because they are on holiday, so they're allowed to. Recovering from a few late night outs, should I say. Hello, Marvin. Have you recovered from your birthday? Nights out in Lagana? More afternoon, Amanda. Hope you're feeling well. And the kids, Brianna and Logan. Catch up with you guys later. South Africa Jan, good afternoon. She's listening down there in Caligtero, I think it is, with the cats. Big shout out to Saki, Taxi Saki, Yasu Saki Mu, Feristopoli et Paresu, and all the taxi dealers. Yesas, Kalaboyevma, Kalazuliets. We've got Corinne and Mike also listening in. Down in Kalpaki, good afternoon, guys. Nice to have you tuned in. Oh, we've also got a Mr. Scorin. He's tuned in over there in a probably sunny.

Very good afternoon. I always forget. I must say good afternoon to Roy. Roy, good afternoon. Mr. Roy Cunningham, not sure where he's listening in, up in Ellicare's area. Nice to have you tuned in, if you are tuned in. Anyway, we'll get around to a few more shout-outs a bit later on. It is all almost bottom of the hour, so I've probably fit in a couple of tunes before it's 1:30 and then officially my show starts. Oh, she's ironing. When you're finished, I've got a big pile in my house. Housework. Horrible four-letter word. I know it's more than four. Doesn't matter, it's still a horrible word. Going to be playing you, as usual, a bit of a mishmash of music. You know what I'm like. If you've got any requests, any shout-outs, any tune requests, let me know and I'll play them for you, maybe. As long as it's not too slow. Good afternoon to everyone down at Limnet Not Supermarket. Andreas, Anvula, Maria, Paniotis. Good afternoon to both of the girls next door at Meow. That is right in the heart of Kalamaki. Limnet Supermarket for all your supermarket needs. And then go next door for a great cup of coffee from Nikki or Eleni. I've got one here in the studio. Very nice. And in Nibbles and all things like that.

Yeah, it's been another busy week. We did have Marvin's birthday last Thursday. I was not in the studio Saturday. So, yeah, that's why I'm just trying to think. It feels like ages since I was here. Of course, it was. I wasn't here Saturday. It was a bank holiday. So I went off and went to the beach with Barbara. Instead of getting up to shenanigans in the studio, we had an afternoon over the beach, which is very nice. Don't do that very often. So I'm back now playing my normal mishmash. The white party at Sunday was pretty awesome, actually. It was Prunk, and he's from Holland. So I've pinched some of his tunes, which I'll be playing for you, some of the tunes that he played. And I think I'm going to start off the show anyway with a tune for Marvin. It was one of his favourites. Well, I presume it was, because you often ask me to play it. So here we go. This is for Marvin and the rest of the family lying by the pool on holiday. You know what's coming up. It's B.O.T.A. Baddest of them all. It's Penny on Island Radio.

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Well, good afternoon once again. Yeah, there are certain songs in one's life that you never get tired of listening to. That is a bit of Colour Towel and Solomon Burke and Cry to Me. Right, if you just tuned in, you listen to me. It's Penny on Island Radio. Going to be with you right through to 4 p.m. Giving a shout out to a few people already tuned in. We'll be doing birthdays probably around about just after 2 p.m. I think I'll do around about then. It is Kath's birthday today. We've had lots of birthdays actually. We had Marvin's last Thursday. We had my own son on Sunday. We've got a few other ones today as well, which we'll get round to a bit shortly. Also, Mr. Scorin's birthday was a couple of days ago, wasn't it? And it was also a huge name day, the Panagia on Saturday. And of course, coming up this Monday is the patron saint of the island, so everybody's going to be celebrating. So you must learn an expression. You've got to learn two words, two Greek words, which are chronia, which means years, and pola, which means many. And you just say that to any of the locals in the next week, and I'll jab away back to you in Greek. Basically, you're wishing them many years. So you can use that actually for any celebrations, birthdays, weddings, christenings, baptisms, Christmas, Easter, name days. Can't go wrong. A big shout out to everyone down at the Ilaria port this afternoon. Yasu to Oresti, Yasu Spiro, and anybody who's listening as the radio's usually blasting out quite loud. We're over there if you're having a lunch or a cup of coffee. Good afternoon, guys. Wakey, wakey. It's Penny on Island Radio. Very good afternoon as well to Joan Barry in France. Bonjour. Very good afternoon as well to Christine Beattie and Liz. I hope you enjoyed the crumpets. Roy Cunningham once again. Big shout out and lots of love

0: we got Chrissy Parker. Yes, it was our lovely Louise's birthday. Oh, it is the birthday. You're right. It's Louise in Zinc's birthday this week on the 20th. So that's this coming Thursday. She should get two shout-outs. I'll give her a shout-out today, Chrissy. And I'll give her a shout-out on Thursday when I'm back in the studio. If you know of anybody who's got a birthday, wedding anniversary, christening, birthday celebrations, let me know. I'll give you a shout-out. Chris is listening over there in the UK. What's the weather like where you are? And as I said, once again, big shout out to Disco Deb. She's listening in, probably working hard, but driving around, she always listens in. Right, let's have a bit of Sabrina Carpenter.
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0: So Chrissy's telling me that it's rainy and windy. Whereabouts are you, Chrissy? She said she'll send some our way. Yes, so rain at last.
1: Madonna. I got something I want to talk about.
0: Now, my next tune's going out to Peggy. She fancies her tune. She said, play me something. I was actually thinking about you just now that I haven't played Blondie, and I know you and I both like Blondie. This goes back a few years. So let's have a bit of Blondie. Sending this one out to Peggy, busy doing the ironing. Oh, and Chris is in Devon. Oh, I've got some listeners in Cornwall, so I often get a weather update from Meganese, is that Renault? Is that the right? What's the name of the place down there? Something like that near Cornwall. Anyway, enjoy the sunny, windy and intermittent showers.

So indeed, it's Mega VC, apparently. That's something I pronounced, I'm not quite sure. Never mind, it's somewhere in Cornwall. If they're listening in David and Shirley Chesterfield, they're often tuned. I think they might be here on holiday, actually, at the moment. We have their lovely calendar sitting up here in the studio. Thanks for that, Chrissy and Dan.

As Peggy says, who can't like that tune? Bit of a Blondie and Heart of Glass. That takes back a few years. Right, moving a bit more update. Let's have a bit of Disco Lines and Tinashe, No Broke Boys. This is going out to myself.

Very good afternoon to the lovely Dawn Collins listening down there at in Lagunow, working very, very hard. Hope you're okay. Is Auntie Hart? Is it busy down there? Is it hot down there? Nice to have you tuned in anyway. And a big shout out as well to Sue down there at Platinum Shop, also down in the heart of Lagunow. If you're tuned in, you listen to Penny on Ireland Radio with my sponsors, which is BJ's. They are open 24 hours of the day for all your fancy fast food favourites. Dine in, dine out, or take away. It's now 10 minutes. No, it's not. It's 6 minutes top of the hour. So I think we'll play this one and then we'll go over to an update of the news and the weather. See what it says on the internet anyway. Then you take whether you believe it or not. It's another story.

This is a bit of Prunk, who I saw live down at the White Party on Sunday. This is Heat Hot Since 82 Remix.

0: from the beat of a drum. To the beat of your heart. From the rhythms that surround us. To the music of this night. Music has shaped generations. Has changed lives and made a difference.
1: Apparently, Dawn College used to live in next door in Devon. She used to live in Mega VC as well. She said there. She thinks it used to be an obby horse on May Day. Is that true? Anyway, nice to have you tuned in, Dawn. Have a good day. Right, guys, it is almost top of the hour, so we're going over shortly to the newsroom and the weather room, see what it says. Big shout out to Disco Debs over there. She just messaged in, is listening in, and she's requested a tune. That's nice. I shall play that for you very, very shortly, probably just after the news and the weather. She said it's rather humid. Yes, it is. It's very humid here. I'm playing games with the aircon. I'm switching it on. I'm switching it off. I'm switching it on. I'm getting freezing. Then I'm getting boiling. It's fun and games. Fun and games. Also going to be doing the birthdays in the next half hour. See if there's any Greek name days. If you just tuned in, you listen to Penny. It's on Island Radio.

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1: 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That's it. From now on, all you have to say is Alexa, play 88.6 Island FM.
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4: The Children's Commissioner is warning of closed doors and dead ends for many education providers when they refer young people to the government's anti-terror programme. Dame Rachel D'Souza says children interested in violence are being dismissed if they don't fit a single ideology.
5: Really important that we have hope for every child, and that just like Prevent can de-radicalise, you know, those who are radicalised by ideology, we can sort out these kids so they can have a happy life and be successful adults.
4: Next, Russia had threatened the UK with consequences after British drones were used by Ukraine. For the first time, the Russian embassy in Britain says the more they support Ukraine, the bigger the price they'll pay. Tens of thousands of people have attended a vigil for Professor Jason Arday, who was found dead last week after accusations of plagiarism. Labour MP Diane Abbott says there was a vicious media campaign against him.
6: From his resignation to his suicide last week was just 3 weeks. But the newspapers printed 249 articles about him.
4: Downing Street declined to say whether there'll be an inquiry. A person has died and hundreds of people have been affected by a food poisoning outbreak. The UK Health Security Agency says the salmonella outbreak may be linked to eggs imported from outside the UK. They say between August 11th last year and August 1st this year, 207 cases have been confirmed, 199 in England, 6 in Scotland, 1 in Wales and 1 in Northern Ireland. Customers have been urged to only use water for essential purposes after thousands of Kent homes are hit by supply issues. Southeast Water have warned its customers in the county the water levels in its drinking storage tanks remain critically low. And the West Midlands Combined Authority is said to take public control of local bus services in partnership with Number 10 North. It comes after the parent company indicated it was leaving the market. That's the latest from Radio News Hub. I'm Tanita Sims.
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9: Right, let's have a weather update telling you what it says here on the internet. We don't know if it's actually true. It says it's only 30. But it's a real feel of 38, which that does actually make a lot more sense because it definitely feels a lot warmer than just a mere 30. Sun rises at 6:55 in the morning nowadays, and it's a sunset is now at 8:25. So days are getting a bit. Does say there's going to be, doesn't say any clouds today, or does it? Does it says clouds right now? Then it's going to clear up and be abundant sunshine from 5 o'clock onwards, and then tomorrow there'll be a couple of clouds around. It's going up to 32 in the daytime, 24 at nighttime. Let's see. So yeah, we're going up to 36 on Sunday and Monday and Tuesday. It's showing a picture of a, you know, extreme heat. So be careful. That means if it's 36 officially, it's a real feel of well into the 40s. Oh, dear. Humidity is at 65% as well. It's very, very high this year. Peak UV index is 8. Yeah, pretty high. So there you go. That is what it says about the weather. In the meantime, we now have some messages from our sponsors and our advertisers. And I'll be back shortly. It's Penny on Island Radio.
0: 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That's 26950 49253. 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
3: Right, it's 2 p.m. bringing us back after the news and the weather. Let's have a bit of a tune. This is being requested by Disco Dips. Don't know this one. It's a old disco tune, she says, and it's called Imagination, Music and Lights. Big shout out to Liz Osborne, tuned in and driving around the island. Oh, I've just seen a tree move. Bit of a breeze out there. Not much, though. And a big shout out to Simon as well, by the way. And a big shout out, of course, to the boss. Good afternoon, Mr. Bobby G and Bev and the rest of the family. This is going out to Disco Dips.

So that's Music and Lights Imagination. That was requested by Deborah Disco Debs over there in Kefalunga. Nice to have you tuned in. South Africa Joanna just messaged me. No wonder you haven't called me or sent me a message before. She's been busy. She's feeding a three-week old kitty, bless. She said it's like I'm bottle feeding her. Oh, what a shame. What happened to the mum? It's like a human baby, and I have all the other cats, so she's a little bit tired. Bless you. Tomorrow. Right, we're going to be doing the birthdays and name days very shortly. So if you've got anybody you'd like me to give a shout out, let me know. Quite a bit of a season at the moment for name days and things, isn't it? So I hope everyone's tuned in, who's ready, is expecting their birthday or their name day.

a big shout out to Zante Informer. Yes, I've given a shout out to nearly all the members of the Zante Informer, Chrissy tells me. Zach and this Informer team who keep you informed about the island. Oh, good afternoon to Lee Chambers, Sarah Ellen. I don't know if Sarah Ellen's with her, but they're on the way to the Water Village with my lovely Princess Cara. Hello, Cara. Nice to have you tuned in. I haven't got a tune tuned up, lined up for you, but I will maybe a bit later if you're still tuned in. Right, one more tune and then we're going to be doing the birthdays. And have a great time at the Water Village, you guys. That's our lovely Mr. Lee Chambers and Princess Cara, my neighbours. Love you guys. If you like your pola. Let's have a bit of Teddy Swims, David Guetta. And Gone, Gone, Gone. I am not gone, gone, gone. I'm not done, done, done. I'm here with you guys right through to 4 p.m. this afternoon. Don't go anywhere.

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1: Right, is that time I'm going to do some happy birthdays.

Right, let's have a look. I've got to find the right page now because I've pressed the wrong button just for a change. Right, whose birthday? Well, we've got Kath Scorin, Miss Dan Scorin's mum, Mummy Scorin. She's listening and it's her birthday today. So, she's going to be out here in a couple of weeks celebrating it again. Happy birthday, Kath. I hope you're having a great day. Got a tune lined up for you, requested for you coming up after all the dedications. We've got Jackie Wilson's birthday as well today. Very happy birthday to Jackie Wilson, and also very happy birthday to Christiana Bendish. Don't know what her birthday is. What's happy birthday in German? Anyway, who had a birthday? Well, we did. Dan Scrum was, but his birthday was on last Saturday. My son's birthday was last Sunday, including Tassos from Eliemese, including Amanda over there at the Green Frog. It was her birthday also on the 16th. On the 17th, we had Christina Gray from TUI. Happy birthday for the 17th. Becky Yakomelis, Natasha Margery from down there at Redtail, and Duncan's birthday was on the 17th. So I missed all of them. So happy birthday, you guys. Today is the 18th of August. Yes, summer is almost over. So who else? Who's got a birthday tomorrow that I won't be here? Well, we've got Aidan Lindley Marshall, might be tuned in over there in the UK. No doubt see you at the end of the summer. It's also, as I said, from Zante, the Zakynthos Informer, it's Louise's birthday on Thursday, but I'll do it again. And Asa Bricknell's birthday. Oh, there you go. Quite a few birthdays coming up the 20th. Yes, we've got a few birthdays coming up in August. Now let's have a look at name days. Who's got a possible name day? Well, we did have, of course, the 15th was a huge Chronopola, huge name day on the whole of Greece. It was a bank holiday, so. Especially anybody by the name of Maria and Paniotis was their celebrations. The 16th, we had Apostolos. Quite a few on the 16th. Stamati. Stamatella, Stamatina, yeah, all those. That was on a... That was the 16th. That was a Sunday. 17th was Straton and Myron. And today, the 18th, we have got... We've got Arsenios and Floros, or Flora, and Lavros. So there we go. They are the name days, possibly. Tomorrow, no widely known name day. And then on the 20th, we've got a few on the 20th. We've got Theocharis and Samuel. Anybody by the name of Sam? Might know someone by the name of Sam. So they're the birthdays, they're the wedding anniversary. Oh, and I got one very special one all the way over there in Australia. This is for Kyla in Wagga Wagga. So with lots of love from Peggy. So Peggy would like to say happy birthday to Kyla in Wagga Wagga. I hope she gets the message. What time of the day is it? It's middle of the night, isn't it?

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7: Well, they probably already got to the water park, but in case they haven't, this is for Lee and Sarah and Cara. The Shakira.

0: tune. Do like that. Shakira and Zoo from the film Zootopia. That's going out to all the kids, including me. Rob does have a lovely message from Peggy. Yes, she does make me laugh. She says she's just had a message from her friends over in Australia. And they're having a Christmas party up there in the mountains in the heart of their winter, so they can have a European type of Christmas in their heart. Apparently it's a really in thing, and they're all dressed up in the Christmas gear, and she said it's Santa Claus, it's very wacky. Well, my friend, and she's coming to the island on the 31st, Sue Opie is coming to Zakynthos on the 31st of August. Watch out, everybody. She used to have a Christmas down at her bar, the Saloon Bar in Laguna, in middle of July. She says the odds are weirder. Well, you're one as well, so there you go. So yeah, she used to have a party in the middle of the summer, so she could remember the Christmas, of course, is summer in Australia, isn't it? And when I lived in South Africa, the same. Barbecues for Christmas. It is very weird eating prawns and seafood and sitting out in the sunshine. Never get used to it. Right, nice to have you tuned in. Anyway, if you just tuned in, it's now 20 minutes to top of the hour. You're listening to Penny on Island Radio. Playing a bit of a mishmash of music as usual. My sponsor today of the show is BJ's down in Laguna. They are they are open 24 hours of the day. Going to be telling you about what's on at the local cinema. I shall also be telling you, she sent me a picture of her friends dressed up as Santa Claus. Lovely, and little elves. Yeah. Love it, but thanks, Peggy. So, yes, I'll be telling you about our little Mamma Mia and the Zante Fun Train event coming up every Saturday during the summer months. Do not go anywhere. I'll tell you about that very shortly. If you'd like to be in touch, you can, of course, send me an email on studio@islandfm.gr. Find me on my Facebook page, Penny Draper, or find any of the radio presenters on the Facebook app, which is Play My Song on 88.6 Island FM. With a mouthful, that one. It's easy on the email. studio@islandfm.gr. So we've got Marvin and the family listening down there by the pool. They're chilling it out. Few another week of the holiday to go yet, guys. And more. A white party included in the middle. Big shout out to Marvin and Mandenbury and Logan this afternoon. Dawn and Sue working hard down in the streets of Laguna. Have you done your ironing yet, Peggy? Corinne and Mike, what are you up to? And Liz, I presume you're driving around on your way to some job. And Chrissy Parker listening over there in Devon. And Dan Scarron with his mum, who's celebrating her birthday, Kath. Corona Bola. And South African Joe, she's busy feeding the little kitten. And Joe and Barry, bonsoir, bonjour, over there in France. And not forgetting anybody who's sitting around the pool at Ilaria. Saying, Penny, just put some music on.
1: Party over there.
0: I will, because there's a party over there. Now, this is Jamie Fielding.

Oh, I am liking that version. I picked that one up on Sunday. That is Woomp. Yeah, I knew that was there, but not the super duper fly version. Big shout out to everyone down at the Nemesis supermarket, if anybody's tuned in and not too busy in the supermarket. That is down there next to Roe, luxury pool bar. And big shout out to Dina and Paula next door. Big shout out to Dula and Spiro and Sophia. Also, big shout out to Amanda and Jake. I'm sending that tune. Woomp. Tag team to them this afternoon. Afternoon, Panda and Jake.

0: shakalaka, boom shakalaka.
1: Hit me.
2: Right, I'm now going to tell you all about this little event that happens every Saturday in the summer months. This was a brand new event this summer. It is with our lovely, fantastic outdoor cinema. If you've never been in the open air cinema, it's an experience on its own. There are different films on, but we've also got this every Saturday. We have the Mamma Mia with the Fun Train. So you can catch this from the resorts of Lagana, Tsilivi, Kalamaki and Argassi. Leaves at 7:45 from Lagana, and then the other resorts it leaves at 8 o'clock, and you get back around about 20 past, I think it was about 11:30 when we did this trip a few weeks ago with Barbara and Craig and Claire and a whole bunch of the gang from here. We had a bit of a laugh, we did indeed. So if you're interested in getting this train, then you get yourself your little handkerchief, your Mamma Mia Zante open air cinema, and you wave and you scream and you yell at everybody all the way into town on the train. And then you get to the open air cinema, and then you can, you can join in with the ABBA, should you so wish, with the ABBA karaoke. Me and Barbara just did a bit of sort of, you know, dancing in the background. And there is a bar there. There's a few glasses of wine for free, but if you don't drink the wine, there's also a bar there with beer and soft drinks, popcorn and nachos, slushies and ice creams, the normal cinema stuff. Catch the fun train and skip the driving hassle. That is every Saturday. You can, of course, find out more information from the offices of, the Zante Fun Train offices, which you'll find in those resorts, or just go online and book it at zantefuntrain.gr. So there you go, guys. That is it's a good laugh, but go with the crowd. It is definitely a good laugh. So how can you resist it? Get ready for the ultimate summer night in Zakynthos. Just had a message from Peggy, because we're going to be doing the weather update soon. She says it's overcast. Will it rain? Not according to the forecast, but we don't want much rain. We'd just like a little downpour, wouldn't we? Wetten the ground a bit. Anyway, news and weather coming in probably a couple of more. It's only 9 minutes top of the hour, so we'll find another couple of tunes for you. Don't forget, if you'd like to be in touch, you can send me a message on my Facebook page, of course, Penny Draper, or send a message on studio@islandfm.gr. studio@islandfm.gr. Easy peasy. We've got the fabulous Disco Deb. She always messages. DJ H, don't know if he's tuned in today, over there in Surrey. I'll give you a shout out.

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4: The Children's Commissioner's warning opportunities are being missed to intervene when young people are radicalised. Dame Rachel D'Souza says education providers face dead ends and closed doors when they refer a child to the government's Prevent programme.
5: We don't need new legislation. The things that children are seeing and doing are illegal. The companies need to be held to account.
4: She's calling for stronger responses, particularly for those with no specific ideology. Two British people have died in a helicopter crash in Greece while celebrating their honeymoon. Asset management firm Blackstone says it's shocked by the death of its beloved employee Alex Cromie and his wife Marie Ebert. Moscow has threatened the UK with consequences over Ukraine's use of British-made drones. It's reported weapons made by two UK companies were used in Kyiv's latest strikes as they continue to ramp up pressure on Russia's economy. A Ministry of Defence spokesperson says Britain will continue to stand shoulder to shoulder with Ukraine. Nearly 100 migrants have been rescued after their inflatable boat broke down in the English Channel. The boat suffered engine failure shortly after leaving the French coast yesterday morning. Customers have been urged to only use water for essential purposes. That's after thousands of Kent homes are hit by supply issues. South East Water has warned its customers in the county that water levels in its drinking storage tanks remain critically low. A campaign's getting underway to educate Brits on how to save a life.
6: It's about encouraging people to have some understanding, not aiming to turn people into experts.
4: That's Professor Andrew Hartle from St John's Ambulance. The charity's urging people to know how to save someone from choking, saying bystanders do not have the knowledge or confidence to intervene. And Andy Burnham has praised the first major milestone in his push to give communities more control over their services. That's as more buses come under public control in the West Midlands, No. 10 North and the West Midlands Combined Authority, joined forces to save bus services in private hands that were at risk of vanishing. That's the latest from Radio News Hub. I'm Tanita Sims.
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8: 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New research shows 8 in 10 adults have experienced sunburn on the back of the neck. 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
10: Well, I'm afraid there's no sign of any rain at the moment. We have got a few clouds hovering around the island down in Ayasoste, have been reported by the lovely Peggy down there. Highs of temperatures, it does saying highs of 30, but a real feel of 37, so it's pretty warm out there. And we had sunrise at 6:55 this morning, sunsets at 8:25. So tomorrow is also going to be, it looks a similar, 32 and 24 in the evening, 33 and 24 on Thursday. We are going into a more of a heat wave by the looks of it. I've got my report here right up to only as far as next Tuesday. So next Monday and Tuesday, we're hitting 36, which means it'll be a real feel of well into the 40s. So yeah, humidity 65%, UV index at 6. So yeah, lots of water to drink and lots of suntan lotion. That's your weather update until tomorrow morning when Bobby G's back with a breakfast show tomorrow morning at 9 a.m. In the meantime, you've got another hour of me after some messages from our sponsors and our advertisers.
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0: Frankie in Hollywood, Duran Duran in Rio, or Wham in Heaven. It all adds up to 80s heaven, and you can snatch a slice of it this Thursday evening between 7 and 9pm as we go back to the 80s with me, Tony Francis. We'll have the Twin Spin, Tony's 12-inch, and the Charles Choice, as well as 2 hours of great music from the best decade ever, right here on 88.6 Island Radio.
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0: summer with Penny, Island Radio 88.6. Let's get on down and party. Action, comedy, thriller. 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
1: Right, let me quickly tell you what's on. We have two cinemas on the island. We have an indoor one, which is obviously open all the year round. And then we have our summer cinema, which, of course, I've told you about the event that we have every Saturday with the Fun Train and the Mamma Mia film. Watch the film and do some ABBA singing. And, watch the film and have a glass of wine. But the rest of the week, that, in other words, that's on Saturday, so there's no regular movie on a Saturday. Now, let's do, first of all, what's come up first. We've got here the indoor cinema. So the indoor cinema at the moment is showing the film The Odyssey. It's been playing for about a month now to full houses. Very popular. That is on at 7:30. That's the indoor cinema, which is in Solomossi Square. And at 7:30. And at 10:30, we have got Spider-Man. There you go. Both those are in English with Greek subtitles. So just check online of times and etc. Solomossi Square, the indoor cinema. The other cinema, the outdoor cinema. We've got, that is, as I say, on Saturdays we've got the ABBA. But on Thursday and Friday, Sunday, it's now showing at 9:30 in the evening, The Odyssey is showing, except on Saturday. Not very well written out here though. And Spider-Man. So those two movies are both showing at both of the cinemas, both in English with Greek subtitles. So you don't have to worry that you don't speak Greek. You can still go to the outdoor or the indoor cinema. Do you want to be by the sea and an experience that's a bit different, or do you want some aircon? Your choice is yours. Spider-Man and The Odyssey.

Right, moving on. Let's have another party tune, shall we? Let's have a bit of this Super Duper Fly. Bring the bass up to the top. I like the beat, get ready to round the bass. It's not time for a siesta yet. Another 45 minutes.

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Right, I'm in for the last 15 minutes of my show today, guys. What's the lineup for the rest of the day? Today being a Tuesday. Following me, we've got the Stephen Howie Groove Line, so that'll be a nice chilled out show after mine. Memory Lane, Tony Hall, Retro Ray later on this evening, and Bobby G's back tomorrow with a breakfast show, followed by Craig Johnson, 12 till 2. And Barbara Clotho, not doing the alphabet adventure this week. She's got a theme about the cats, the stray cats, and what goes on here on Zach and Thus. Then I'll be back, of course, now again on Thursday. I hope to be joined once again by the members of, or some of the members of the volunteers of the Archelon, telling us, giving us an update of what's going on with the turtles. In the meantime, a couple of more tunes coming your way, taking us to the top of the hour.

That's about a Milton Shadow, Zach, and House Music Baby. Right, big thanks to everyone who's kept me company this afternoon. Because thanks to the Cook family. See you later this afternoon down in Kalamaki. It's the Panigiri, the festival over the that should have been on Saturday, but they have it a few days later. That's down at the church. Thanks to Disco Debs over there in Kefalonia. Nice to have your company and all everyone listening on the island of Lefkada as well. Goodbye, Roy. Hope you had a good afternoon. South African Joanne, yes, she's probably chilling out now. Hope she's fed all the cats. Just a reminder, the crazy toad down in Lagana, along the Kalamaki Lagana Road, is restarting. Bingo games will be starting Mondays, Wednesdays and Fridays. So get on down and see Sophia and Yanni and Dan. Big shout out to Dan Norman down at the Cantina in Agyasosti this afternoon as well. Goodbye to Liz Beatty and Christine. Nice to have you tuned in. I think I said goodbye to Peggy and Fully. I think they're eating. Thanks to Chrissy Parker over there in the UK, in Devon.

Corinne and Mike, hope you've enjoyed the show as well. Simon, big shout out to Simon this afternoon. See you shortly. And Dawn Collins and Sue Westlake down there, Westlop down there in Lagana. And Joe and Barry, au revoir in France. They've been very quiet today, though, haven't they? They've been busy. And Liz Osborne, hope you're having a good afternoon as well, not working too hard. You are working too hard. Yeah, I know that. Right, let's have a bit of a...

I know you're begging me not to go, but I have to go. Time is up. Also, big goodbye to Bobby G and the family, and Amanda and Jake as well. I'll be back again on Thursday. Don't worry. No days off this week.

So that's it. That's definitely it for me today, guys. Thanks for your company. FLS Bullied by SS. Thank you for BJ's for being our sponsors down in Laguna. 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They will deliver. And don't forget to try out their new Aussie place as well, Next Door Sauces, which is chicken. Fabulous chicken. One more tune to take us top of the hour. And I'll be back again on Thursday. Same time, same place. Have a great couple of days, guys. Take care. Lots of love. Fit like ya bola. You've been listening to Penny on Island Radio.

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And we'll look into the show on the way today in Grooveline. Two more tracks from this month's album of the month from Jayling and Gonda. The Grooveline Garage has Tony Fuel, and the House of Grooveline plays Pat Badeau and Imani. And on the way soon, Bassia, Anne-Marie Johnson and Earth, Wind and Fire. But kicking off the first hour of today's show is Merlin Bob and Mark Francis.

That's Mel and Bob and Mark Francis. And a remake of the Outkast track Prototype from the album Speaker Box, The Love Within, or The Love Beyond, what's it called? That Outkast album, one of my favourite albums. Andre 3000 writing that track. That is Mel and Bob, Mark Francis and Prototype. The Love Beyond, that was it. Thank you to John McPhilbin in Minehead for that suggestion. Kicking off his show for this week, welcome to Grooveline. 2 hours of the best soul, jazz, funk, acid jazz and soulful house as I do each week at this time. Thank you for your company. I shall try and make it worth your while with the following. Two more tracks today from the album of the month from Jalen and Gonda. The album's called Doctrine of Love. A track called Taken Out of the Picture is coming up very soon, in about 5 minutes time here on the show. A bit later on in this hour of today's show, today's Grooveline Garage feature track from Tony Fuel. Brand new track called Deep In Your Heart comes out later in the month. It plays in full in about 20 minutes time. Also this hour of today's show, brand new soulful house in the House of Grooveline from Pat Bidot and Imani. A brand new track called Fool For You, Sean McCabe on the mix of that, out later in the month, plays in full in about 35-40 minutes time. And on the way soon, brand new music from Anne-Marie Johnson and Mark Francis, an Earth and Fire demo and a new track from Intellect and Shea Universe. Right now, back to the 80s, bit of electro jazz funk from Basia. This is Freeze Thaw on Grooveline.

It's a bit mad, that track. Back to 1987, that's Bassia and Freeze Thaw here on Grooveline. On the way soon, new music from Anne-Marie Johnson and Mark Francis, Earth, Wind & Fire and Intellect with Shea Universe, the Grooveline Garage from Tony Fuel, and the House of Grooveline from Pat Badeau and Manny. But right now, it is time for the first track of two today from the album of the month for August 2026. All through this month, playing you two tracks each week from the stunning new classic soul vibe. The album is from Jailing and Gonda. It's called Doctrine of Love, and this is track one of two today from this month's album of the month, Jailing and Gonda, and Taken Out of the Picture.

That's the voice of Anna Marie Johnson. Alongside Mark Francis, that's brand new. That track is called Shivers. And before that, the first track today from the album of the month for August 2026. That is Doctrine of Love from Jalen Ngonda. That track was called Taken Out of the Picture. And a second track from that next week here on the show. Now, this next track was not fully released. It's a demo of a track that was eventually released as a single, I believe, and also on the album That's the Way of the World from Earth, Wind and Fire. This demo of the track was released on a later reissue of That's the Way of the World. It's one of those kind of bonus tracks when the CDs were remastered digitally, which is weird because I thought CDs were digital anyway. Never matter. Earth, Wind and Fire from the remastered version of That's the Way of the World. This is the demo of Happy Feeling, and this was given the, not the prefix, the suffix, Happy Feeling, Anatomy of a Groove.

Gotta say that demo is quite far advanced, to be fair. Worth playing that just for that very start. Just Verdi and White on his own with the bass solo. But you can tell the vocals, the lyrics aren't all quite there yet, and it's quite stripped back. But the embryo of the track is most definitely there, and it was eventually released on the album That's the Way of the World. That's Earth, Wind & Fire and the demo of Happy Feeling, Anatomy of a Groove.

Brand new music here in Grooveline from Intellect and Shea Universe. That track is called It's Okay. That is Intellect, I-N-T-A-L-E-K-T, Intellect and Shea, S-H-A-E, Shea Universe, and It's Okay. Brand new music here on Grooveline.

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We are halfway through the first hour of today's show. On the way soon here on Grooveline, today's Grooveline Garage track, a brand new garage from Tony Fuel, comes out later in the month and it plays in full next here on the show. And in about 10-15 minutes time, today's House of Grooveline track is Pat Badeau and the wonderful Imani, brand new track called Full For You, comes out very soon as well. Sean McCabe on the mix of this, that whole package. Pat Badeau, Imani, Sean McCabe, means it's exceptional. And it plays soon in today's House of Grooveline. And soon, back to the 80s with James D-Train Williams. Something new from friend of the show, Misha. And also a bit of Cornell CC Carter from about 7 years ago. Not from about 7 years ago, from 7 years ago. All right, on this, that's part of the show each week. We say hello and thank you to listeners who've been in touch with us after last week's show, making ourselves known by email, social media, Mixcloud and beyond. So big hello and thank you goes to Helen Hutchison in Kilmarnock, John McPhilbin in Minehead, Grooveline Select Subscriber, thank you John, Azar, Alan and Fiona in the UK, thank you both, Sergio Takara on Threads, Dimitris Demopoulos in London, Carmen Petricera in Milan in Italy, Natsuko Yabamoto in Japan, Jonathan Dahl in Leeds, Andy G in Ipswich, Lee Dawson in Lytham, also Grooveline Select Subscriber, thank you Lee, Dan Candish in Stamford, Nacho Chulia Marin in Valencia, Spain, Trevor Wilson in Nottingham, also Grooveline Select Subscriber, as is Mark Wilde in Australia, and John, Jane and Florence in Lunenburg, Canada. Thank you to all of you for getting in touch over the last 7 days. I always try and encourage you to do so on a regular basis. Many of you do so. Some have never done so. And some have in between as well. So if you've never got in touch before or you're listening for the first time, I'd love to know about it. Please let me know. You can email steve@groovelineonline.com. 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More details on this release on the other side. This comes out very soon from Tony Fuel. This is Deep In Your Heart today in the Grooveline Garage.

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best soul, jazz, funk, acid jazz, and soul for hire since 1998. This is Grooveline. I'm Stephen Howie. That is James D-Train Williams and his take on the Dionne Warwick classic Walk On By. I've said this before, I'll say it again, and I know it's controversial. I prefer that version to the original. The original is timeless, but that's a really good remake, bringing it back into the 80s and making it danceable as well. Who would have thought? James D-Train Williams, Walk On By here on Grooveline. Before that, today's Grooveline Garage track, Tony Fuel and Deep In Your Heart, and that comes out on the 20th of August on Bob's Your Uncle Records, and that's the original mix of that track, the only mix on this release. Once again, Tony Fuel, Deep In Your Heart, out on the 20th of August on Bob's Your Uncle. On the way soon to round off this hour of today's show, music from Misha, Relay and Jussie Halm, and something from Cornell CC Carter. But right now, time for today's House of Grooveline track. More details on the other side on this release, but right now, Pat Bidot, Imani, Sean McCabe on the mix of Fool For You, brand new, in the House of Grooveline.

Sean McCabe on the mix of Fool For You. That comes out on the 20th of August on the... Oh, I didn't write it down. Oh, yes, Bedfunk, Papadou's own label. And once again, Papadou and Manny out on the 20th of August on Bedfunk. That track is called Fool For You. That was the Sean McCabe extended mix of that track. That is brand new today on the House of Groove line. It was a real pleasure to be on the same DJ lineup as Papadou at the Soul Fiesta Weekender in Spain in June. And of course, Amani needs no introduction as one of the many voices of Incognito. That's brand new here today on the House of Groove line.

We don't play Finnish music on the show very often, but we just did there. Wonderful, brand new from Misha, Relay and Jussi Halm. That track is called Skyline. Misha, good friend of the show. We met at the Jazz Cafe a couple of years back now and kept in touch via Instagram. A wonderful talent from Finland, and great to actually play some music from Misha on the show. Looking forward to hearing more from him and from them. Misha, Relay and Jussi Halm. That track is called Skyline. That is out right now. Just search for Misha Beats on Bandcamp. Almost the end of the first hour of today's show. Do stay right here. Hour number two is on the way. Very shortly, we'll round off hour number one with this, back from 2019. It's Cornell CC Carter. This track is called Earn It. Stay right here. Hour number two of Grooveline is on the way.

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welcome to the second hour of today's show. On the way soon, today's Grooveline 3 play with three tracks back-to-back from Rose Royce. The Grooveline throwback takes us back to December 2007 with Anne Nesby. And on the way soon, Premier Contact, Xanadu and Sweet Lady and Greg Caruccas. But kicking off the second hour of today's show is Queen Bee and Lee Wilson.

Think About You 2020 here on Grooveland, kick off the second hour of today's show. That's Queen B and Lee Wilson. That track is called Nobody Else. So welcome to the second hour of today's show. On the way soon, today's Grooveline 3 play, another band that I somehow managed to miss. Not intentionally, of course. We can only do one band or artist a week, but I'm still surprised Rolls-Royce have not featured on the Grooveline 3 play over the many years we've run the feature. So we're rectifying that today. Three tracks back-to-back from Rolls-Royce today on the Grooveline 3 play. The Grooveline Throwback takes us back to show 165, broadcast on the 7th of December 2007. The album of the month for December 2007 was Nesby's album This Is Love. A track called I Apologize is on the way today on the Grooveline Throwback. We'll have a second track from this month's album of the month from Jalen and Gonda, that wonderful album Doctrine of Love, the title track to that, coming up today in the second hour of today's show. And on the way soon, a brand new Dave Lee mix of a track from 1979, Xanadu and Sweet Lady's take on Rapper's Delight. Also Greg Karukas, some smooth jazz from him, and a Terry Hunter remix of a track from Real People and Eric Robertson from about 5 years ago.

Acid jazz never went anywhere. It just takes a wee rest every now and then, but there it is there in full force. That is Premier Contact. That's a French band that was released just in May of this year from the album A l'Horizon. That track is called ST6, which is a postcode in Stoke-on-Trent in England, but I'm sure that's not what the track's about. Once again, Premier Contact, ST6 from the album A l'Horizon. I made a note of that for a potential album of the month later this year, by the way. Great stuff. Today's Grooveline 3-play, 3 tracks back-to-back from Rolls Royce. On the way after this, brand new remix. Dave Lovely. Remix of Xanadu, Sweet Lady, Rapper's Delight, brand new on Grooveline.

Lovely. Xanadu and Sweet Lady, 1979, their take on Rapper's Delight. Not massively well known, that version of that track. Dave Lee's dug it up, remixed it as he does, and that is out right now on Zed Records. Great to see Dave Lee at the Electric Paradise Festival in Milton Keynes last weekend. He was fantastic as always. Really great to see Dave Lee. He's really buzzing right now. He's really, really happy at what he does. I mean, yes, you know, he's the top of his game, but he was on fire at the weekend, and just so important to the scene right now. Dave Lovely, as he now goes under. I'm not entirely sure why. It doesn't really matter. On the way soon here on Grooveline, music coming up from Greg Karukas, Real People and Incognito. We have today's Grooveline throwback from the album of the month for December 2007 from Anne Nesby, and a second track from this month's album of the month from Jalen and Gonda. But right now, time for today's Grooveline 3-play. Thank you to Trevor Wilson in Nottingham for the suggestion. The next on his list was actually Hill Street Soul, but we've done Hill Street Soul probably since he sent the list many, many moons ago, so that one's already done. So the next on Trevor's list was Rose Royce, who had not been done. So

0: Three tracks back to back from Rolls Royce, kicking off with this.
1: Time on my head.

I've always had a real soft spot for that track. It's just a delightful track. The strings as well are incredible. Running off today's Grooveline 3 play, that's three tracks back to back from Rose Royce.

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3: All details on the three tracks today from Rolls Royce on today's Grooveline 3 play. First up, you heard I'm Going Down, released as a single in 1976 from the official soundtrack to the movie Car Wash. Next up, we played Wishing on a Star, out in 1978 from the album In Full Bloom, hitting number 3 on the UK singles chart. And rounded off today's Grooveline 3 play with Is It Love You're After, that took us to 1979 and the album Rainbow Connection 4. So Rolls Royce is an American soul and R&B group originally led by Gwen Dickey on vocals. The group began in the early 1970s with members of several backup bands from the Watts and Inglewood areas of Los Angeles united under the name Total Concept Unlimited. They then became Magic Wand and eventually became Rolls Royce. Their introduction was recording the entire soundtrack to the movie Car Wash. That was released on MCA back in 1976 and was a great success, led by the title track Car Wash, still one of the biggest disco tracks of all time. They moved to the Whitfield label in 1977, releasing their second album, In Bloom, which topped the US R&B chart. They released four more albums on that label before moving to Epic for 1982's album Stronger Than Ever. However, by this point, Gwen Dickey had long since left the band and their mainstream popularity had faded. Nonetheless, the band continued to record through the 80s with four more albums, the final one being 1989's Perfect Lover. Rolls Royce has continued to tour sporadically ever since, with Gwen Dickey forming her own version of the band, appearing just last weekend at the Electric Paradise Festival in Milton Keynes, and more dates with Gwen Dickey's version of the band around the UK through the rest of 2026. She now has a new single out right now as well, so still very much going strong at 72 years old. That's a Grooveline 3 play, three tracks back to back from Rolls Royce. Thank you once again to Trevor Wilson in Nottingham for that suggestion. They've been added to the list now, so we shan't do them again. Have we done Gwen Dickey on her own before? I don't think we have. We do not do the same bands or artists twice, so we won't do Rolls Royce again. If we've not done Gwen Dickey, we could. You have to suggest though. To suggest or to ask for a copy of the list of all the bands and artists already featured on the Grooveline 3 play, you can email steve@groovelineonline.com. That's steve@groovelineonline.com. Or reach out via social media, Facebook, Instagram and Threads. 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Now time for today's Grooveline Throwback, taking it back to show 165 once again, and that's broadcast on the 7th of December 2007. The album of the month for that month was Anne Nesbitt's album This Is Love, and from that today on the Grooveline Throwback, this is Anne Nesbitt, and I apologise.

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playing the best soul, jazz, funk, acid jazz and soulful house and sometimes smooth jazz. And for over 20 years, this is Grooveline. Taking you back there to 2005, that's Greg Kourakos and Girl in the Red Dress. Before that, today's Grooveline Throwback Show 165, broadcast on the 7th of December 2007. That was Anne Nesby. And I apologise, from the album of the month for December 2007, Anne Nesby's This Is Love. And next week on the Grooveline Throwback, we stay with that show, 165, 7th of December 2007. And that week in the Grooveline Garage, we played you a track from Kanga and Majestic. The track was called Bring It Back, and we'll play that in full next week on the Grooveline Throwback. Before the end of the show today, we'll try and squeeze in music coming up from Real People, Eric Robertson, and also Incognito, both remixes of those tracks coming up. But right now, time for the second track of two today from this month's Album of the Month for August 2026, Jalen and Gone, and the album Doctrine of Love, and this is a title track from this month's Album of the Month.

Jillian Gonda's managed to capture a real classic soul sound on this album. The album's called Doctrine of Love. That's a title track from Jillian and Gonda. This month's album of the month here in Grooveline. Two more tracks from that next week here on the show.

album Love 2, former album of the month here in Grooveline, about 2021. That's the Terry Hunter remix, Real People, Eric Robeson on vocals. That is Save a Little Love. And that is almost it for Grooveline for this week. Thank you for listening. I'm Stephen Howie, back next week at the same time for two more hours of soul, jazz, funk, acid jazz, and soulful house. We call it Soul and Groove to Move, and we do it each week here on the station. 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Do catch up with the show there. More great music coming up at the top of the hour here, taking us to the end of this show today. This is a wonderful track back in 1995, Roger Sanchez on the mix of Incognito, I Hear Your Name. Thanks for listening. Till next time, take care. Bye bye.

0: in Kalamaki can you find a chilled out bar to spend a great evening? Red Tail Cocktail Bar, of course. Famous for its unique cocktails, served in unusual looking glasses or in frozen pineapples and melons. Great for photos. Let the children play in the play garden area. Have a game of pool or just relax, enjoying the fabulous setting and listen to great music from the 60s till now. You'll find them down the side road behind Bonamici. So, shake your tail feathers down to Red Tail Kalamaki.
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0: Frankie in Hollywood, Duran Duran in Rio, or Wham in Heaven. 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We'll have the Twin Spin, Tony's 12-inch, and the Child's Choice, as well as 2 hours of great music from the best decade ever, right here on 88.6 Island Radio.
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0: Karaoke in Hollywood, Duran Duran in Rio, or Wham in Heaven. It all adds up to 80s heaven, and you can snatch a slice of it this Thursday evening between 7 and 9pm as we go back to the 80s with me, Tony Francis. We'll have the Twin Spin, Tony's 12-inch, and the Charles Choice, as well as 2 hours of great music from the best decade ever, right here on 88.6 Island Radio.
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1: Hello, friends. Welcome along the Island Cruise on Island Radio. First hour, as usual, all your favourite cruising songs back to back. A little bit of rock and roll, a little bit of doo-wop, some forgotten 45s. And the second hour will be a 60s top 20. Good one today, 1967. Now, if we're all ready to kick off, let's make a start.

Better do what they're the Fascinators, backed by the Jesse Stone Orchestra and Rosemary from 1957. They're from Brooklyn in New York. Good bit of British rock and roll before that. Vince Taylor and the Playboys and a brand new Cadillac. Brian Holden was his birth name, born in 1939 in Isleworth in Middlesex. Began singing aged 18 after being impressed by both Gene Vincent and Elvis. He went to see Tommy Steele, one of our early rock and roll teen idols. He was performing at the Two Eyes Coffee Bar in Old Compton Street in Soho, where he met Tony Meehan and Tex Makin. Tony Meehan, later the drummer with the Shadows, of course. They formed the Playboys. They released a brand new Cadillac as a B-side to Pledging My Love, but the people, the powers that be, Radio Luxembourg and the like, preferred the other side, so they flipped it over, become a big hit. It was their second single for the Parlophone record label, featuring the top session player Joe Moretti on lead guitar. If you think the name's familiar, he was really him and Big Joe Sullivan were the two go-to lead guitarists of the time, and he also played the guitar lead on Shaking All Over, Johnny Kidd's big hit. That's why, in my opinion, they sounded very similar in texture and production. Kicked off with Freddie Cannon, who we lost recently, and Palisades Park from 1962. This is the Island Cruise on Island Radio.

0: Cupid, stop picking on me. Connie Francis, written by Neil Sedaka and Howard Greenfield in the Brill Building, was that song. Buddy Holly before that, That'll Be the Day, and the big bopper kicked us off with White Lightning. Song was written by Big Bopper and released as a single. Didn't do too badly, but then Big Bopper, JP Richardson and Buddy were killed together, weren't they, in that plane crash. And the song was released by the country singer George Jones, who had the bigger hit with it. This is the Island Cruise on Island Radio. If I had a euro for every time I played this song on karaoke, I wouldn't need to work again.
1: Retro Ray.

gonna shine anymore. The Walker Brothers, Julie Driscoll with the Brian Auger Trinity. Before that, This World's on Fire, Julie from London, born 1947. And we kicked off with the most played, well, on my disco anyway, the most played karaoke song, Wilson Pickett's Mustang Sally from the trophy year. He was born in Prattville, Alabama in 1941, one of 11 children, good Lord. He sang in Baptist church choirs. After being beaten and abused by his mother, he left and went to Detroit to be with his father. He was 14. He joined the gospel group The Falcons in 1959 and recorded using the Primettes, who went on to become the Supremes, as backing singers. The group also contained Eddie Floyd, knock on wood here, and writer of Mustang Sally, Mack Rice. Pickett was discovered by Jerry Wexler, producer at Atlantic Records, and signed him as a solo singer to the label. Time for a short break. When we come back, a great track from Manfred Mann, from Nirvana, and from Carl Perkins. Stay right there.

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0: From Manfred Mann. Manfred and Mike Hug wrote the soundtrack to the film Up the Junction. Do you remember the film? Yeah, I think it had, let me remember, Dennis Waterman, I believe, was in that film. Young Dennis Waterman, Susie Kendall, was she in it? Adrian Poster? I believe, not sure. Liz Fraser, that rings a bell as well. Good track anyway, from the soundtrack of Up the Junction, Manfred Mann. And Nirvana before that with Rainbow Chaser, again from 1968. They successfully sued Kurt Cobain's Nirvana for wrongful use of the band name. They got a out-of-court settlement for that, so fair play. Kicked off with a classic bit of rock and roll, Carl Perkins and Blue Suede Shoes, of course, on the legendary Sun Record label. 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
0: And no cruise would be without a great bit of Dion.

Boss Band, the Beach Boys from 65 with Barbara, and a fine bit of surf instrumental Pipeline before that from the Shantays, and of course Dion and the Belmonts with A Teenager in Love. As I said at the start of the programme, it's 1967 today. Following the top of the hour ad break, I think you're gonna know all the songs. I think, one bit of Marmite. See how we get on. If I can gloss over it, I will. You know me. But I think you're gonna be able to sing along with most of these ones, and that all comes up after the top of the hour ad break.

Princess, Princess from Johnny Tillotson. He's from Jacksonville, Florida, born in 1938. Worked at his dad's petrol station while he was in high school. Pumped the petrol, no doubt. Five Satins, Beggar with a Dream before that, lovely bit of doo-wop. And Chubby Checker with the Dancing Party kicked off the set. That song was written by Cal Mann and Dave Appel, the staff writers, or two of the staff writers at Cameo Parkway Records. They got themselves into a bit of a pickle because Gary U.S. Bonds sued them for $100,000, claiming that the melody was stolen from A Quarter to Three, one of Bonds' big hits. The law, the people who tried the case agreed, and it was settled out of court. It does sound a bit sort of familiar, I must say. This is the Island Cruise on Island Radio. Take us up to the top of the hour at break. I think I can get one, maybe two in if I squeeze them together tightly.

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1: Welcome back. The Island Cruise Top 20 today from July the 12th in 1967. Top of the pile, then down four places to number 20 for Petula Clark.

That's all it is.

At number 20, down four places, Petula Clark and Don't Sleep in the Subway. 19, down 12 places, Dave DiDozzi, Beaky McIntitch, OK. And down three to 18, Seven Rooms of Gloom from the Four Tops. Up one place to 17 for Cream.

At number 17, up one place for the Cream and Strange Brew. 16 down two for the Supremes and the Happening. And down 7 to 15, Traffic with Paper Sun. Down 2 to 14 for the Small Faces.

Number 14, down two places, Here Come the Nice from the Small Faces. Brand new in at 13, Scott McKenzie and San Francisco. And up one to 12, Sweet Soul Music from Arthur Conley. Take us into the ad break at the halfway stage, a song at number 11, down two places for the Young Rascals.

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0: Mickey in Hollywood, Duran Duran in Rio, or Wham in Heaven. It all adds up to 80s heaven, and you can snatch a slice of it this Thursday evening between 7 and 9pm as we go back to the 80s with me, Tony Francis. We'll have the Twin Spin, Tony's 12-inch, and the Child's Choice, as well as 2 hours of great music from the best decade ever, right here on 88.6 Island Radio.
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4: 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The Island Cruise Top 20 today from July the 12th in 1967. Into the top 10 at one place to number 10 for Aretha Franklin.

Number 10, up one place, Respect from Aretha Franklin. Up 1 to 9, If I Were a Rich Man from Topol. And up 9 to 8, See Emily Play from Pink Floyd. Down two places to number 7 for the

by myself again. I pick the pieces off the floor, put my heart on the shelf again.

At number seven, down two places for the Hollies and Carrie Anne. Second week at number six for Vicky Carr, It Must Be Him. Her name is Florencia Vicenta de Casales Montanez Cardona. That's Vicky Carr. Had Mexican parents, born in El Paso, I believe, in Texas. That's Vicky, not her parents. Or maybe, I don't know. At number five, down one place, was the Turtles. Rather Be With Me. Number four, down two, Engelbert

At number four, down two places, Engelbert Humperdinck, There Goes My Everything. Second week at number three, alternate title from the Monkees. And brand new in at number two, the Beatles, All You Need Is Love. Just about completes the cruise for another session, friends. Thank you, as always, for your company. We'll do it all again next time. That could be on Friday between 4 and 6 p.m. or repeated on a Tuesday evening between 10 and midnight. Don't forget, if you're going to listen in the UK, when you get home, we're 2 hours ahead of you here. So that will be 2 to 4 and 8 till 10. Whatever you're doing then, friends, take care, have fun. And please, while you're taking care and having fun, always do it with that smile on your face. Because people will wonder what you've been up to. Further week at number one for one of the best-selling songs of 1967 from Procol Harum.

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0: Frankie in Hollywood, Duran Duran in Rio, or Wham in Heaven. It all adds up to 80s heaven, and you can snatch a slice of it this Saturday afternoon between 4 and 6pm as we go back to the 80s with me, Tony Francis. We'll have the Twin Spin, Tony's 12-inch and the Child's Choice, as well as 2 hours of great music from the best decade in history, right here on 88.6 Island Radio.
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